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After Trina hit, I had to transfer campus. Your apartment, I didn't use since where I waited. Staying

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1: 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Sometimes I did the same, abusing my power full of resentment. 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Found myself screaming in the hotel room. I didn't want to self-destruct. 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

0: 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I saw you at the Gold Coast Big Day Out and fucking Melbourne Big Day Out, mate. Unbelievable, man.
1: Peace, man.
0: Have a good one.
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0: Right on. 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
4: You need that card?

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Let's clear our minds. Hold your screaming yet. Don't you like that beat? You do? What else you like? I can accommodate that. Oh, you like my swag? You like how I change it up?

0: But when they do, the critic quick to put a clip in a nine, a motherfucker will die in the summertime.
1: Low-nose clown on they pogo bounce. When they slow-mo round, make the hoes go down. Homies smoke that loud till they choke, fall out, and they run they mouth. What they don't know might end them. Cause the women so fine in the summertime. Turn a six to a dime in the summertime. Motherfuckers still die in the summertime. It happens

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0: 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Motherfuckers still die in the summertime. It happens all the time in the summertime.
1: Dice game, rice rocket, pipe laying, sidewalking, eyes drinking, wine talking. 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
1: 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Cause the women so fine in the summertime. Turn a six to a dime in the summertime. 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
1: No. Oh, that's it.
0: Hold on, let me go again. Are we still recording?
2: Here we go.
0: Well, yeah.

0: 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Ooh, ooh.
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0: 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Working at the pyramid.

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Ooh, ooh. 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Working at the pyramid. Working.